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0: 462 Alpha, detector has been reset, management has been notified, it was set off by Garmin Steamer. 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

0: Toronto, this is Tyrone 51. Welcome,
1: Tyrone 51, over.
0: 51 and Tyrone 4.
1: I'm 151, your message is unreadable, over.

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1: 71 Alpha.
0: Hi, 471 Alpha, just confirming you're still at Parkwood Apartments, over.
1: Yeah, that's correct, Parkwood. I'm still conducting area familiarization.
0: 471 Alpha, received, still conducting area familiarization. 471 Alpha, can you confirm it's initially closed, over?
1: Parkwood, can you repeat last, over?
0: On 471 Alpha, we still have you attached to the alarm for Parkwood Apartments. Can you confirm it's your code 4, over?
1: Firecom acknowledge that. We did call in top 4 and code 4, and we're area 4, over.
0: 471 Alpha, code 4, 1049.

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0: Viacom 473 Alpha, over.
1: Viacom 473 Alpha, over.
0: In attendance, we have a fire in the backyard of this address, investigating, over.
1: 473 Alpha, you're in attendance, you have a fire in the backyard of this address, you're investigating 1143.

0: Fire from Kelowna, Mike Uniform 36.
1: Right, so Mike Uniform 36, over.
0: Mike Uniform 36 is code 5 at Torquay.
1: Mike Uniform 36 is code 5 at Torquay, 1119.

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1: Calling 412 Alpha, over.
0: 412 Alpha, Gus responding, two vehicle RTC, Princess Street, over.
1: 412 Alpha, you're responding, 1125.

0: Foxconn 473 Alpha Romeo. Alpha. We have extinguished the fire via the use of case 1. There is no more smoke emanating. We are leaving this incident in the hands of the fire management officer from the council. We are code 4 over.
1: 473 Alpha, you've extinguished the fire via the use of case 1. No more smoke emanating. You have lost the fire management officer from council. And code 4, 473 Alpha, this is only TPS is still required to attend over.
0: Yes, that is affirmative, over.
1: 473 Alpha, acknowledge, 1128.

0: 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Mark on 412 Alpha, code 2, send left to follow, over.
1: 412 Alpha 2, 3, send left to follow, 1134.

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0: 4-12 Alpha, over.
1: 4-12 Alpha, over.
0: 4-12 Alpha, we have a two-car RPC, nose to tail, remaining battery, 4-4.
1: Your message was partially broken. 5 feet, 2 car RTC, nose to tail. Can you say all of the steps over?
2: Tom, 412 Alpha,
1: record
2: a message was we're isolating battery on one vehicle. Also, we have QAS on scene. Over.
1: 412 Alpha, acknowledge isolating the battery on one vehicle. QAS on scene, 1136.

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1: Mark on
0: 412 Alpha, over. 412 Alpha, both vehicles are totally off the roadway in parked areas. Scene has been made safe, left in the hands of the vehicle owners, and we are code 4, over.
1: 412 Alpha, both vehicles are totally off the roadway in parked areas. The scene has been made safe, left in hands of the vehicle owners, and you're code 4. 412 Alpha, just confirming his GPS is still required for handover.
0: Mycom 412 Alpha, I'll contact you via phone, over.
1: 412 Alpha, acknowledge your contact 5 from 5411 21.

0: Foxtrot, Tom 474, Alpha 474, Alpha 5, over.
1: Alpha,
0: 474 Alpha, will you proceed in code 30 to an alarm standing? There's no sign of smoke or fire. It's directly above unit 4 at number 22, Tango River Place, Boulevard. You have a peak of 1156 and a tank of 2301, over.

5 times 4 on the microphone, yeah, 33. 5 times 1, yeah, 33, over. 33, that's affirmative. 5 times 1, the microphone is 33, that's affirmative. 5 times 1, 33, acknowledge, 0.

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0: 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Smoke alarms were active. Flashlight smoke alarm, no sound smoke fire, it's not the first.
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1: Tyrone 41, over.
0: Tyrone 41, crew of 1, mobile to Daybor Road to carry out a patrol.
1: Tyrone 41,
0: the
1: crew of 1, Daybor Road to patrol for a patrol.

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0: Lima, turn out to a 17-year-old that requires extrication from the Gungam Summit track, the Glasshouse Mountain. Be advised the male has having a diabetic plateau, required blood. 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
0: 474 Lane, I acknowledge, I'm responding. 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

0: 5 Lima. Now we have CFB crew on scene. Let's put a stop to the call. You can code 4-0 over.
1: Copy that. 4-0 over. 4-0 over. 4-0 over. 4-0 over. 4-0 over. 4-0 over. 4-0 over. 4-0 over. 4-0 over. 4-0 over. 4-0 over. 4-0 over. 4-0 over. 4-0 over. 4-0 over. 4-0 over. 4-0 over. 4-0 over. 4-0 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over. 4-0 over. 4-0 over. 4-0 over. 4-0 over. 4-0 over. 4-0 over. 4-0 over. 4-0 over. 4-0 over. 4-0 over. 4-0 over. 4-0 over. 4-0 over. 4-0 over. 4
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0: 412 Alpha, code 2, segment to follow, over.
1: Alpha 412 Alpha, code 2, segment to follow, heading 22.

0: Вячеслав, Луана, слушаем твой алфа.
1: Слушаем
0: твой алфа, we are trying to leaking fuel from vehicle. You guys got any other?
1: Alpha,
0: sorry,
1: leaking fuel from vehicle. You're investigating. Heading 23.
2: Michael,
1: 412
2: Alpha, over.
1: Michael,
2: 412
1: Alpha, over.
2: Alpha, we have a pile of rubbish from at least 3.3 metres on fire. We're in action. One, over.
1: Michael,
2: 412
1: Alpha, pile of rubbish, 3.3 metres on fire. You're in action, phase 1, heading 24.

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1: Falcon 412 Alpha, over.
0: From 412 Alpha, fire is out, we're just standing down, fuck the call, over.
1: Falcon 412 Alpha, fire is out, dampening down, fuck the call. Falcon 412 Alpha, can you stand by front mobile, over?
0: Falcon 412
1: Alpha, Charlie 737.

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0: Listen for Alpha, stop the call. Because recently been refueled, passed on very steep hill, according to the overflow, over.
1: Michael, looking for Alpha, stop to the call. Vehicle recently has been refueled, passed on a very steep hill, according to overflow, heading 28.
0: Michael Kalana, 487 Alpha, we
1: have code 4. Michael, 487
0: Alpha, code 28. Michael Kalana, 487 Alpha.
1: Michael, 487 Alpha, over. 487
0: Alpha, code 1.
1: Michael, 387 Alpha, code 1, heading 28.

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1: Tijuana, this is Tyrone 41.
0: Tyrone 41, you advise if you've arrived on scene at Doughboy Road, over.
1: My mistake, Tyrone 41 has completed a patrol of the fire at Doughboy Road. There is no visible flame, there is still smoke. Tyrone 41 is now code 5 and we should not be returning to this job.
0: Tyrone 41, you completed patrol of fire, no visible flames, there is still smoke, you're code 5 and should not be returning to the job, 1339.

0: 412 Alpha, over.
1: Falcon 412 Alpha, over.
0: Falcon 412 Alpha, QPS has finished conducting their search of this property. We've been released and we are code 4, over.
1: Falcon 412 Alpha, QPS has finished conducting search of this property. We've been released and code 4, over.

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1: Hi, from North Coast 86, over.
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0: 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Fire, Ava.
1: Michael, East Mingate 52, crew 2, heading to 74 Anderson Road. 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Will you be careful?
0: Voice on Carolina, East Mingate, correction to that, crew 1 and 2, Ava.
1: Five, 52, for 1 and 2, 2024.

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1: Tableland 51, over.
0: Tableland 51, crew of 3 is mobile in the in area to check out a couple of hazard reduction burns.
1: Right, Tableland 51, crew of 3 mobile in area, check out a couple of hazard reduction burns, putting 12.

0: this is 469 Alpha, over.
1: 569 Alpha, over.
0: Alpha, line reactive 19, Butler Drive, 402, over.
1: 569 Alpha, on route, 402, 2020.

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1: Right, no, what you saying? 52, you've arrived, small fire got away from them, reporting 15.
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0: Mark on 456 Alpha, we're responding to International Fire Hell's Day. We have two firefighters on board, Mike Oscar 19, also responding to this incident, over.
1: Mark on 456 Alpha, you're responding. You have two firefighters on board, Mike Oscar 19, also responding to incident, reporting 15.
2: Five,
1: over. Passing, if you're going to acknowledge, what is it?

0: Viacom North Coast, 469 Alpha.
1: Viacom
0: 469
1: Alpha, over.
0: Viacom, arrived at the incident. Small fire, 1 metre by 2 metres evident. In attendance by landholder, we're extinguishing with coast hose reels. Stop for this call.
1: Viacom 469 Alpha, arrived at incident, small fire, 1 by 2 metres in evidence, in attendance with landholder, extinguishing with hose reels, stop for the call, 2019.

0: 5149 East Mango 52, over.
1: Five
0: on South Mango 51, we're just trying to reach East Mango 52, who are on scene, the size of the fire ground channel, over.
1: Mango 51,
0: East Mango on scene. 5 on South Mango 51, so every East Mango 52 is on scene, 1420.

0: Qualcomm Kelana, 469 Alpha.
1: Qualcomm 469 Alpha, over.
0: Qualcomm, this fire has been extinguished. Advise the landholder of permit requirements, even though it is under 2 square metres. Possible neighbour dispute. 469 Alpha, code 4.
1: Qualcomm 469 Alpha, this fire has been extinguished. Advise landholder of permit requirements, even though it is under 2 square metres, possibly neighbour dispute. Approach 4, put in 72.

0: Michael, South Tango 51, over.
1: Tango 51, we're code 8 at East Tango code 2. We've got a area of grass and light, approximately 1 acre, over.
0: Michael, South Tango 51, your code 8, East Tango 53 also. We've got an area of grass and light, approximately 1 acre, 1423.

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0: Qualcomm 456 Alpha, we're liaising with QAS. 456 Alpha is going to stage in the National Park car park, and Polaris will proceed out to Ferry Pools, over.
1: Michael 456 Alpha, liaising with QAS. 456 Alpha staging in National Park car park. Polaris to proceed out to Ferry Pools. 456 Alpha, this incident did come through from Surf Life Saving. They did advise they have persons on scene, over.
0: Alpha, copy your last.
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1: Flight Com 472 Alpha, over.
0: Flight Com 472 Alpha, can you advise if the other appliances have responded yet, over?
1: Flight Com 472 Alpha, requesting if other appliances have responded yet, that's negative. You are the only responding appliance at this time, over.
0: Flight Com 472 Alpha, understood.
1: Proceed, 1436.
0: Flight Com 4R 4465, over.
1: Four fifty six Bravo, proceeding crew of 2, 1437.

0: 5-4-56-Alpha,
1: Sitrep, we have one QAS officer on board ICE-19 with two firefighters making their way casually. We'll stop for this call, over.
0: Micron 456 Alpha, have one QAS officer on board with Micron 19 with two firefighters making their way to casualty. Stop for this call, 1439. Micron 474 Lima, stop received, code 40. Micron 474 Lima, code 40, 1439.

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0: 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This is PD3, activated by Westman in the area. Investigating, you can put stuff on the additional lines. Over. Michael,
1: 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Investigating, stuff on additional lines. 1446.

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1: Code 2, Targo and Hoy, 2 car RTC, sit rep to follow, over.
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1: 4-4-72-Alpha.
0: Sprinkler activated on level 1 by workmen using a heat gun, close proximity. The sprinkler has just been isolated by the contractor prior to arrival. Contractor has contacted the wet technician who will attend and reinstate the system and the panel. We're code 4.
1: Micron 432 Alpha, sprinkler activated level 1 by workmen using heat gun, close proximity to sprinkler system, isolated by contractor prior to arrival. Contact the electrician who will attend and reinstate panel, code 4. 1459. Micron 432 Alpha, over.
0: Micron 1, East Tango 52, over.
1: Micron East Tango 52, over.
0: Micron 1, East Tango 52, as we plunge the water back on fire ground further to Port Tidworth, we just got to keep distinguishing out on the edges to try and make a drink, over.
1: Micron East Tango 52, replenish water back on fire ground. That's a bit rough, going to keep edges, correction, going to keep distinguishing edges and trying to make it safe, 1500. Micron 472 Alpha, over.
0: 472 Alpha, go ahead.
1: Micron 472 Alpha, can we have you crew station 56, over?
0: 472 Alpha, copy that.
1: Received, 1500.
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1: Micron 412 Alpha, over.
2: Micron 412 Alpha. We have a 2PC. Can we have an ETA on QAF?
1: Micron 412 Alpha, message was broken. Confirming that was 2-car RTC. Request ETA on QAS, over.
2: 412 Alpha, that's affirmative.
1: 412 Alpha, affirmative, 1501. Micron 412 Lima, over.
0: Micron 412 Lima, go ahead.
1: Micron 412 Lima, just confirming if you're still responding, over.
2: Micron 412 Alpha, over. Micron 412 Alpha, over.
1: Micron 412 Alpha, go ahead, over.
2: 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There are no persons trapped. You can downgrade in 412 Lima. Code 3-0.
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0: Tom, 412 Alpha, we've made it seem safe. We're living in the hands of QPS, and 412 Alpha and 412 Lima are both code 4, over.
1: Michael 412 Alpha, made seem safe, leaving in hands of GPS. 412 Alpha and 412 Lima, code 4, 1514.
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0: 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We have spoke about permit rules. West Coast, all over.
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1: Fly some 456 Alpha, Raymond.
0: Fly some 456 Alpha. One Codon Alpha has been transported from Hell Gate back to National Park car park, handed over to QAS. We are now code 4 along with Mike Oscar 19, over.
1: 456 Alpha, one Codon Alpha is being transported from Hell Gate back to National Park car park, handed over to QAS, code 4 with Mike Oscar 19, 1525.

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0: Alpha 36 Alpha, we can see smoke in the distance, but have been informed that it's a lot closer to Craigneish than where it shows up on field maps. If you could just put on Craigneish station as well. 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
2: 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Is that call for Parameter's Bay near Craigneish Station, over?
1: 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This fire appears to be on Lower Mountain Road. I do not believe it's the submitted burn near the station, over.
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0: 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The descendant was the HRB, over.
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0: 4, Golf 1, East Anglia 52, over.
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3: 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Welcome, 432 Kilo.
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0: 436 Alpha, serious information, Frankish crew, there's crew available. You also have Pilgrim 51 responding. Do you require any additional resources, over?
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0: Schneider 4-5, hello.
1: Hey, Schneider. What?
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1: Mike, 436 Alpha, over.
0: Tacoma 436 Alpha, we were code 1 location on field map. We're proceeding down this road towards some smoke, which is dying off at the moment, over.
1: Your code 1 location on field map. You're proceeding towards the smoke, which is dying down at the moment, 15:42.

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1: Mike Oak One, Mike Oak One,
0: over.
1: Mike Oak, Mike Oak One, mobile from Bundaberg to Maribor Station, crew of 2, over.
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0: Ficom, 751,
1: 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Copy, 6 hour acknowledge, fire ground 202, 1548, Ficom, Circle 51, do you copy last, over?
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1: Question 412 Alpha, Lima.
0: 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Over.
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1: Mike on 412 Alpha, Ivan.
0: 412 Alpha, do you have any further information on this call, over?
1: 412 Alpha, you're requesting any additional information. 412 Alpha, single 0004 at this stage. They've just advised that they can see black smoke issuing from the back of the building at reliable higher.
0: Hello? On 412 Alpha, make a jump at school, over.
1: 412 Alpha, acknowledge 1555.

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1: 412 Alpha, passing Mexico, over.
0: Alpha, additional details from CTS, they've made contact with occupants at Reliable Hire. They've advised that they are burning old documents at the back of the building and the fire is currently under control. We will have you proceed just to investigate, over.
1: 412 Alpha, message under storage, you can show us code 2. We've just arrived on scene. Yes, there is smoke visible, direct to follow, over.
0: Hotel Alpha, Dallas 3-2, you've arrived, there is smoke visible, direct to follow. 1556, Firecom 4-12, Lima, over. 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
0: I've got 437 Alpha, over.
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2: No, 51, 10.
0: 3-51, 436 Alpha was unable to find any fire. There was smoke earlier, but pretty much died down. They have the stop message, so you can code 40, over.
2: 451 copies, code
0: 40,
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0: 351 Excel is 1558.
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1: 412 Alpha, we've liaised with business owner. Yes, this fire is burning in a safe, it's approximately 1 meter by 1 meter square. They are going to monitor the fire as it's just about out and then they will fill it in with an excavator, over.
0: Well, Bob, you've liaised with the business owner. There is a fire burning space in a pit, approximately 1 meter by 1 meter squared. They will monitor the fire. It's just about out and they will fill with an excavator. 1558.
1: Welcome, 412 Alpha. Stop a call, also, over.
0: That's all I've got to tell us about the call, 1559.

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1: Michael Clay, that's correct, 412 Lima, code 5.

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0: Goodwood Fox 1, Bundaberg 5-1, on route to Habsburg Road. 2 crews of 2, over.
1: Five one, Bundaberg 5-1, 2 an HMI ball to Habsburg Road, this is for a permit, burn over.

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0: 방송 커널을 포함해 듣기 원하고.
1: 451,
0: just confirming if this vehicle is available back on the run now, over.
1: I'm returning the unit back to the fire station.
0: 451, acknowledge the return to unit. Fire station, we have this vehicle offline, just confirming it is now back online, over.
1: I wasn't expecting to pick it up till tomorrow afternoon, but just picked it up this afternoon, so it's all good.
0: 251 acknowledged, 1640.
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0: Bike of 412 Lima proceeding, 1647.

0: Falcon 412 Lima, over.
1: Falcon 412 Lima, go ahead.
0: 412 Lima, police have confirmed no entrapment. Houston Crystal Zero, over.
1: Roger, 412 Lima is happy to code 40, over.
0: 412 Lima, acknowledge about 6849.

0: on Kiwanis, 421 Alpha, over. 421 Alpha, responding with the crew of 2.
1: Roger, 421 Alpha, you're responding with the crew of 2.
0: 413 Alpha.
1: Mark on climate at 413 Alpha.
0: 413 Alpha, responding with the crew of 1 and 2.
1: Roger, 413 Alpha, you're responding with the crew of 1 and 2, 1651.

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0: 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Investigating further.
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1: Cardinal 482, I'll for Cody.
0: Cardinal 482, Alpha, the 000, full fat. Say that they need to smell all the parts in the area. Cardinal?
1: Yeah, Cardinal 482, I'll for Will Walker, right, to respond to me.
0: 482, Alpha, I'm ready to respond to you.

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1: Welcome 42 Alpha, we will escape 130 Burney Street. Come plane 1 direction, they're scouting.
0: Okay,
2: 1, come plane 1 direct, investigating 70. Welcome
0: 413 Alpha. Michael 413 Alpha, over.
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1: Alright, 21, you're proceeding up the coast to 253 Brandon Drive. Time it will be called in on arrival, 1704.

0: Welcome Kuala, Tyrone 51, over. Tyrone 51, over. Welcome Kuala, Tyrone 51, is proceeding to 53 Brandon Avenue for a controlled burn with a crew of 3, over.
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2: Firecom 42 Alpha, we have an electric alarm going off in unit number 6. We have VA with the occupant of number 5, which is directly opposite. They have been in contact with the owner. New smoke alarms have just been put in within the last 3 weeks. Unable to gain access. Stock, we're investigating externally.

Alpha, Alpha domestic Allah in Unit 6, liaison officer number 5, which is opposite. They have been in contact with the owner. New alarms were installed within the last 3 weeks. Stop investigating externally, 7807.

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0: 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Cruise 7 investigated externally, no sign of smoke or fire. Occupant is due to be home in approximately 20 minutes. No sign of smoke or fire externally. We've taken secures and respond.
1: 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Occupant is due to be

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0: 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Code 4.
1: 482 Alpha, see my device. Code 4, 74. Hello? I'm on the line. Message unreadable. Five on last response, your message is unreadable. Fine, five on 70.
0: Tyrone 41.
1: Tyrone 41, over.
0: 41 and 51 are on site at 53 Brandon's Road. Permit has been called in, we're just about to light up.
1: Proceed to

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1: 462 Alpha, code 2, small area of grass on fire, taking up with occupant 462 Yankees, also code 8.
0: Alpha, so small area of grass on fire, taking up with occupant 462 Yankees, also code 8, 17.

0: Hi, Tom, I supply to unreadable, take it over.
1: Tom, come on. Hi, Ryan.
0: Hi, Tom, Tyrone, 41 over.
1: Tom, come on. Hi. 1-5 with Colburn, with Tyrone, 4-1-1, over.
0: Viacom to Tyrone and Flight, you're unreadable. Are you able to contact Viacom by phone, over?

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1: Foxtrot Tower 91, over.
0: Tyrone 81 with a crew of one is assisting Tyrone 41 and 51 at the control burn, Brandon's Road. Over.
1: Hi, Tom. Tyrone 81, crew of one assisting Tyrone 41, 51, 70.

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1: Alpha Honey Bravo by 2 meters on fire extinguisher code drill, delayed at 15 minutes, 1727.

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1: Michael, 473 Alpha, over.
0: Michael, 473 Alpha, who's a pedestrian being struck by a vehicle? We have PPS to 2AF on scene. We're assisting QAF fighting scene lighting. Lima is not required to stop on the same owner.
1: Michael, 473 Alpha, we've had a pedestrian that's been struck by a vehicle, 3S, PPS on scene, assisting 3S with scene lighting. Stop on Lima, 76 Michael, 474 Lima, over.
0: Michael, 474 Lima, copy that, message to a code 40, over.
1: 474 Lima, code 4070.
0: Michael, Guana, Westfield, volume 41. Westbound by 41, responding, crew of 2.
1: Michael, Westbound by 41, responding, crew of 2, 787.

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1: 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Responding series for Starlight, school 4, Eva.
0: Second 473,000, responding with school 4, 19 directions.

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0: 4.1, 4.73, Alf River. We have 109 Alf River, three of Australia. We're assisting players, happy to take the friend. 4 will be delayed further, 20 minutes and a half an hour, over.

0: 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You're assisting package code 9 for transport. 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
1: Flight 1473 Bravo. We're code 1 now for search treatment plant. Nothing in evidence. Do you have any further information, over?
0: 473 Bravo, code 1, nothing in evidence. Caller was just driving past. Stated they saw a column of dark smoke near sewage plant road. Did not know what was on fire, over.
1: 5473 Bravo, acknowledge last, we'll investigate a little further, over.
0: 473 Alpha, acknowledge last, we'll investigate a little further. 1805.

0: Iguana, the Tyrone 41.
1: Tyrone 41, over.
0: 41, 51 and 81 are code 4 from 53 Brandon's Road. Anything that's burning is still within containment line. The job has been left in the hands of the landowner. We should not be returning.
1: Alright, 41, 81, 51, all code 4. Oh, I still have containment line, leaving hands of the landowner. Will not be returning 18%.

0: Westbound 1 on 473 Brother. Westbound 473 Brother, taking off the representative of the sewage plant. Nothing in evidence at that location. He believes there could be some homeless people 520 metres up, so we're just investigating that, over.
1: Bravo, taken up with representatives through plant. There's nothing at that location. They believe that there's maybe some homeless people a little bit further on. We'll investigate, making

0: Juana, 473 Bravo.
1: 473 Bravo, over.
0: Front Farm, area's been investigated. There's no sign of smoke or fire. We're code 4, over.
1: Roger 473 Bravo, you've been investigated area. No sign of smoke or fire. You're code 4. 473 Bravo, we have another fire call for you.
0: Front Farm, 473 Bravo, pass the fire call.
1: Front Farm, 473 Bravo, we'll get to the proceed to 14th Street, Burnside. The smoke detectors that are activated. There is no sign of smoke or fire. I believe no person's home, over.
0: Fire call, copy, fire call, show us proceeding, over.
1: Roger 470 Bravo, show us proceeding. 473 Bravo, your attack is 2202, over.
0: Fire call, 473 Bravo, copy last, 2202.
1: That's a good day, sir, mate.
0: Fire
1: call, 41. Fire call, 41.
0: Welcome to Anna, Westland by 41, code 2, 4, 2 by 2, Hong Kong under control, top man is not in attendance, and we're going to go 4.
1: Welcome to Anna, Westland by 41, your code 2, 4, 2 by 2, all under control, property owner, confirming that property owner not in attendance, over.
0: This is Germany. Welcome. Jesus will be new owners to the area.
1: I'm going to have to save that in place.
2: From Kiwana, Tarang 51, over.
1: Tarang 51, over.
2: Kiwana, Tarang 51 is code 4 from this control burn, over.
1: Tarang 51, code 4, 18.6.

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1: Flight on 487 Alpha, flash message over.
0: Flight on 487 Alpha, proceeding to Pierce Avenue, Sheridan Plain. For reports of a homeless camp with a large spot fire, your engine 1126 and 2210.
1: Flight on 487 Alpha, you can have us proceeding. Any further information on the actual address, over?
0: 487 Alpha proceeding. Informant states halfway along Pierce Avenue from Racecourse Road. Over.
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0: 435 Alpha, responding cross.
1: Roger 435 Alpha, you're responding with a cross here, 1825.
0: One member meeting on St. Earth.
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0: 5 on 435 after affirmative meeting one member on scene.
1: Roger 435 after meeting one member on scene at 1826.
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1: Park, I'm Kiwanis, 435 Alpha.
0: Park, I'm 435 Alpha, K1 investigating.
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0: Fly from Kalina 435 Alpha. 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Reported person inside, unable to raise them. Can you tell me if GPS and QAS are attached to this job, over.
1: Michael, Kalina 435 Alpha, you may contact with the neighbour of this unit. Reported person inside cannot raise the person inside. 435 Alpha, be advised we are attempting QAS and GPS to enter the local.
0: Michael, Kalina 435 Alpha, message received.
1: Roger 435 Alpha, message received, 8:30.

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0: Tom, 473 Bravo. Tom, 473 Bravo, off the pins at 14 Janet Street, was home on arrival. She's taken down smoke alarms to stop noise. We have placed smoke alarms back up to make them compliant. They've been tested, code 4 over.
1: Fine, at 473 Bravo, officer at the time on arrival, they're taking down the smoke alarm to stop the noise, you put them back up to make them compliant. Take 4.

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1: Foxhole
0: Kiwanis 435 Alpha. Foxhole Kiwanis 435 Alpha. Full gas test being completed. The occupying unit still unable to raise the unit in question. Over.
1: Foxhole Kiwanis 435 Alpha, full gas test being completed.
0: Foxhole Kiwanis 435
1: Alpha, QAS in attendance.

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0: Yeah, 4, come with, go right.
1: 434 Alpha, code 8, 18, 20.

0: Fox Hill, Kelowna, 473 Elk Grove.
1: Michael
0: Kleiner to 473 Alpha. Michael Kleiner, 473 Alpha. Patient's being transported by QAS, leaving scene in hands of QPS, and we're code 4, over.
1: 473 Alpha, patient transported by QAS, left in hands of QPS, code 4, 8 and 55.

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1: Cycle Corolla 473 Alpha, pass message over.
0: Cycle 473 Alpha, be advised, we do have auxiliary vaccination crewing over.
1: Cycle Corolla 473 Alpha, acknowledge last, over.
0: Roger 1900.

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1: 435 Alpha.
0: Marshal 435 Alpha, QPS from plane has made entry. There is no persons inside the unit, over.
1: Thank you, 435 Alpha, QPS from plane made entry. There is no persons inside the unit, 906.

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0: 436 Alpha responding, Oaks, over.
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0: 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There is no sign of smoke or fire.
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0: 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We've got a detector activated. 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

0: Cabana, Goodwood 51, over. Goodwood 51 and Bundaberg 51 are both code 5, over.
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0: So I've got 47 Alpha, multiple cars in the car park, lights are on, no sign of forest smoke, but code 1, comms plan is 1 direct, and GPS on scene, over.
1: Uncle Clyde is 47 Alpha, confirm that multiple cars in the car park, no sign of smoke, lights are on, GPS on scene, over.

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2: 547 Alpha over. Roger, 547 Alpha from QPS, who have questioned persons on scene. No one's seen any fire. We've done a 360 on the building and checking all toilets. No sign of fire smoke. Stop for the call, over.
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0: Alpha, I'm breathing Alpha, over.
1: Alright, so I'm 487 Alpha, over.
0: So I'm 47 Alpha, QBS has called back the caller. Said there was a lot of smoke on the field. Cold night with the lights on, even with our torches, there's a lot of fog. We believe that's what it would be. We checked the whole area, including across the field. Code 4, both appliances is over.
1: I took 47 hours of QBS to call back the caller. They said there was a lot of smoke on the field. Did you believe that this is fog? You've checked the area. There's no sign of smoke or fire. Code 4, 2022.

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0: Welcome to 482, over. 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I want to record, Kaiser.
1: Welcome, Kiwanis 482, over. 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
0: 42 Bravo, I see the vehicle. No, I can't speak to it. I see the name. Ah, stop the call.
1: Michael Planet, 42 Bravo, single vehicle, no person, 72 ASQ, get on scene, stop the call.

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1: Foxhole 482 Bravo,
0: no action, boys, 2FD, vehicle being driven away by 12 and me. Very, very minimal damage. Okay, cool. Cool.
1: Foxhole 482 Bravo, no action, QFD, vehicle being driven away with very minimal damage, code 4229.

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0: Welcome to the hotel. We have 2 vehicle ITC that is trapped. I'm checking the search complete. Stop the call.
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0: 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A 10 minutes, over.
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0: Hawk 453 Alpha. Let's do a little view at the building. No alarm activated. We're checking the building out. Sure, there's no local fire in the area. Nothing to do with the fire.

Unknown person is outside. Going to the edge of the building. No alarm. It's time to get me out of that area. Yeah, it's 9:30. Well, I have to be able to find me.

Michael Carter, 473 Alpha, no sign of 25, 75, 75, 75, 75, 75, 75, 75, 75, 75, 75, 75, 75, 75, 75, 75, 75, 75, 75, 75, 75, 75, 75, 75, 75, 75, 75, 75, 75, 75, 75, 75, 75, 75, 75, 75, 75, 75, 75, 75, 75, 75, 75, 75, 75, 75, 75, 75, 75, 75, 75, 75, 75, 75, 75, 75, 75, 75, 75, 75, 75, 75, 75, 75, 75, 75, 75, 75, 75, 75, 75, 75, 75, 75, 75, 75, 75, 75, 75, 75, 75, 75, 75, 75, 75, 75, 75, 75, 75, 75, 75, 75, 75, 75, 75, 75, 75, 75, 75, 75, 75, 75, 75, 75, 75, 75, 75, 75, 75, 75, 75, 75, 75, 75, 75, 75, 75, 75, 75, 75

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1: 473 Alpha, track channel 2201,

Tijuana, 463 Alpha. Hotel Florida, 473 Alpha, parking at Dover. 473 Alpha, we have vaccinated 473 Alpha to respond. 473 Bravo, have a call for details. Further information from police appears to be a fire in the front bedroom. Hotel Florida, 473 Alpha, acknowledge last, over. Roger, acknowledge last.

0: Excellent. 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
1: 173, brother.
0: Front home 473, Bravo, responding code 5.
1: 473, Bravo, responding code 5.

0: Alpha, what's going on 473 Alpha, right?
1: Alpha 473 Alpha, right?
0: Southern Florida, 473 Alpha, 74 in the front room of the building. You know what access that we've chased once? The fire is primarily knocked down. We have not been able to liaise anyone on the scene. We're not sure if there are occupants. We're conducting a primary search at this time, over.
1: Alpha 473 Alpha, code 2, fire in front room of the building. Access was paid on fire primarily knocked down. Unsure of occupants. Conducting primary search 0076.

0: Foxhole 4, I'm a 473 Alpha, Foxhole
1: 473 Alpha, Foxhole
0: 473 Alpha. Tower has been on by the building of the building junction control panel, and we have GPS on the panel.
1: Alpha, how isolated is the building? Buildings have solar panels, GPS on site,

0: Quantum 473 Bravo.
1: Quantum 473 Bravo, over.
0: Quantum 473 Bravo, over.
1: 473 Bravo, code 8-0026.

0: Alpha, I'm flying at 473 Alpha, over. 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Time is 30 feet complete, no persons in structure. PA-Team 1 ejected the building. 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
1: Final 473 Alpha, please. 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Yeah, an external team blocking fire out in front room, certainly 0-0.

0: Alpha,
1: you have 474 Alpha on route. Police are required, over.
0: Bottom flight of 473 Alpha, stop for this call, over.
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0: 551, I'm supposed to be 3 Bravo.
1: 551-473 Bravo, over.
0: 551-473 Bravo, no longer required, incident, we are code 4, and we'll stand by at 73, over.
1: 551-473 Bravo, code 4, no longer required, we'll stand by at station 73, 0, 0, 0, 0.

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0: Tango 473 Alpha 445 Zeta breathing out. Breathing apparatus, we're in action, making up. This is pretty clear to quarantine by QPS. Could you notify our fire investigator that QPS will liaise this fire warning to conduct our further investigation, over?

473 Alpha, all 557 GA, inactive making out, this is D6A crime scene. Request fire investigator, contact police or liaison with them in the morning with regards to the investigation, 0112.

0: Welcome. Come on, 482, open.
1: Welcome, 482, I'm present.
0: Welcome, 482, open the road. Okay, 2 QIS are attendants investigating.
1: Welcome, 482, I'm code 2 QIS and attendants investigating.

0: Awesome, Solana 482 Alpha.
1: Awesome, 482 Alpha, we're taking up QRU. We have 1 Coast 9 Alpha. He's still in tough with a previous shoulder injury. Looking at extrication of the space with a missing sheet. Stop. We'll be delayed here approximately 1 to 5 minutes.
2: I'm sorry to Alpha take up QAS. 1 Code 9 Alpha still in tough shoulder injury. Extrication of the missing sheet. Stop. Delayed approximately 15, 1 to 5 minutes. 0 1

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0: We have removed one carriage 9 Alpha. In here, 2 AST is set. At this stage, most likely not been transported. Post the signals and we can respond.

0: 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As you say, most likely not being transported to stop, taken by the blue, available in response. 0133.
1: Cycle 473 Alpha, over.
0: Cycle 473 Alpha, over.
1: Cycle climber 473 Alpha, we're leaving scene in hands of QPS, and we're code 4, over.
0: 473 Alpha, leaving in hands of QPS, code 4, 0174.

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0: Call from Forward, 2 Alpha, same last name, QIS, they are not, they're just assessing, not transporting, first of all.
1: Sorry,

0: Tijuana, this is southbound at 42, crew of 2, on route to 72 and Cruz Road 4.
1: I'm southbound at 42, responding crew of 2, 0272.

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1: over.
0: South Dinango 51, did you receive my last message, over?
1: Mike, I'm South Dinango 51, receiving you are responding for 1 and 1, over.
0: 51, copy last, over.
1: That's 0227.

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1: Alpha,
0: I'm 464
1: Alpha,
0: over.
1: 464 Alpha, Southstar, responding crew 5.
0: Alpha 464 Alpha, responding crew 5, 0231.

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1: Right, from South Anango 51, over.
0: South Anango 51, Roger for code 2. We're investigating small area of land on fire. No major fire. Investigating, we'll return with further SIDREP in a couple of minutes. What other appliances do you have responding to this incident, over?
1: Michael,
0: South
1: Anango 51, code 2, investigating a small area of land on fire. There's no major fire. South Anango 51, we do have South Anango 42 and 44 Alpha. Are they still required, over?
0: Firecrime, South Anango 51, if you could put a stop to the call for 464 Alpha and continue South Anango 42, that'd be great. Thank you. Over.
1: Roger, understood. 0238 on 464 Alpha.
2: Yeah, 464 Alpha, we're code 8 here, just arrived on the scene.
1: That's 464 Alpha, code 8, you're open, didn't it?
0: Southbound at 42, code 8.
1: I come southbound at 42, code 8, you're open, didn't it?

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1: Welcome. Okay, Carol, we had Captain 9 guy, wait on.

0: Bar called Kiwana. Cap down at 42. The code 4. We won't be returning to the back to the fire at this stage. Go on, that's stationary too.
1: ICOM, South Mango, turning that. South Mango, Whitehill, code 4, over. ICOM, South Mango, next 42, over.
0: Go ahead.
1: ICOM South Burnett 42, just confirm your code 4, over.
0: Uh-huh. We are code 4.
1: Roger, South Burnett 42, code 4. Do advise South Mango, one is still on scene, over.
0: They are still on scene, and they'll be foaming up around the edges and monitoring for the next little while.
1: Roger, South Burnett, 42, South Mango, still on scene, foaming up around edges, 0303.

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0: Kiwanis, after Mango 51, over. We've exhausted our water supply. We've blackened out around the edges and laid down foam as best we can. Very hilly country and thick scrub have made safe. Landowner has committed to monitor until morning and then reassess once we can see what's going on. Somebody from South Anango will reattend in the morning to check on the fire, and we're now code 4, over.
1: Very silly and snowy, you have made safe landholder and committed to monitoring and will reassess in the morning. South Mango will return towards 03.

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1: Welcome
0: 412 Alpha, code 2. We're in area grass on fire approximately 10 metres by 4 metres. We're in action with case 1, over.
1: Welcome Kiwanis 412 Alpha, code 2, area grass on 5, 10 metres by 4 metres, in action case 1, 0605.

0: 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I'm full full now forever.
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1: Viacom 412 Alpha, we do have a second incident. It's a broken truck, a broken down truck with oil on the road. It is blocking the road at Pine Creek. Are you able to attend this one, or did you want us to attach Bravo? Over.
0: Yeah, Viacom, attach 412 Bravo at this stage. We're going to be K7 shortly.
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0: Viacom 432 Alpha, code 2, it appears we have a fire in a homeless camp. This would be the same homeless camp that was previously attended to this week.
1: Viacom 432 Alpha, code 2, fire in a homeless camp previously attended to this week. There is six voices.
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0: 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They were burning rubbish as they've been given move on notice. Crews have extinguished using buckets. These homeless people are now moving on and should not have any further fires at this area, over.
1: 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They were burning rubbish due to being given a move-on notice. It's homeless and they are now moving on. Shouldn't have any more fires. Just confirming code 4, over.
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0: 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Viacom, this is 412 Lima, send Viacom over. Viacom, 412 Lima, can we have you turning out with 412 Alpha and 411 Alpha to 1 High Finch Boulevard, behind, correction, behind 1 High Finch Boulevard in Bundaberg West, reports the caravan on fire, over.
1: Viacom, 412 Lima, show us responding.
0: Viacom, 412 Lima, acknowledge, show you responding, 0733.

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0: 5, come 412 Lima, we have an ETA over approximately 10 minutes from this incident location, over.
1: 5, come 412 Lima, ETA approximately 10 minutes, 0737.
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0: 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Over. 4 12 Alpha. Do you have any further information for this call? And can you confirm occupants have evacuated caravan?
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0: 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Crew of 1 and 1, and meeting 1 on scene.
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0: 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We have multiple campers with multiple camp fires. We're investigating further.
1: Unfortunately, I'll take code 1. We have multiple camp fires. Investigating further.

0: 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Alpha 411 Alpha is responding, crew of 1 and 2.
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0: Frankon, 412 Lima, acknowledge stop, we're code 40.
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0: Fuck on Kana, 412 Alpha. Fuck on 412 Alpha, over. Fuck on 412 Alpha, fire's being extinguished. Crews are made up. So full. Fuck on 412 Alpha, fire's being extinguished. Crews made up. So full, is everything.
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0: 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Mount Perry 51, crew of 2, Mount Perry 52, crew of 1, over.
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0: 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Echo 4, over.
1: 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Code 4, 0811.

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0: Park on 473 Alpha. Park on 473 Alpha, GPS in attendance. A homeless person burning waste. Fire was out on arrival. Police left in charge of taking the stop and have a look.
1: Park on 473 Alpha, GPS in attendance. Homeless person burning waste. Fire was out on arrival. Police left in charge of team. Stop and code 4, 0892.

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0: 474 Alpha, how are you? 474 Alpha, on site address given, QAS are on site. We've got code 9 Foxtrot, we'll be on site for approximately 10 minutes over.
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0: 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QAS assist complete, 109 Foxtrot, then transported to Scoon, and we are K4 Alpha.
1: Michael 474 Alpha, QAS assist has been completed, 109 Foxtrot transported to Scoon, now K409 Foxtrot.
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3: South
2: and Anger 41 is arrived at Anderson Road, now conducting inspection, over.
3: South and Anger 41, you've arrived at Anderson Road, conducting inspection at 0921.

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0: Alana, South and Anglo 41, over.
1: Hi,
0: I'm
1: passing,
0: you're 41, over. South and Anglo 41, I've conducted an inspection of this fire. All edges are safe. It's not burning under the ground, right in the middle of the fire. Could burn for days, and I've asked the landowners to keep an eye on it, but edges are safe, no threat. This incident can be closed and we're code 4.
1: Hi, I'm Fatango 41. You've conducted inspection of fire. All edges are safe, still burning under the ground in the middle of a fire. Could burn for days. Ask the landholder to keep an eye on it. Edges safe, no threat. Can close incident. Your code 4 is in our city.
0: Moorpark 82. 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
0: 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We're doing MIR, crew of 1 and 1 available, and also probably if we get paged, I have another firefighter will meet me on scene.
1: 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We have another firefighter that can meet on scene. 0955.